0: Son las 10:59.
1: Just a perfect day. Drink sangria in the park. And then later, when it gets dark.

Just a perfect day. You made me forget myself. I thought I was someone else.

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2: 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O is for the only one I see.

0: Not a fun start. Just in case you're wondering, this is what is known as the Melbourne Symphony Ensemble under the direction of Mr. David Campbell. And if you want to help us with these songs, you certainly can. You made them popular, they really belong to you. You know, just for a minute to tell you, we were offered to do this a while ago in another city, in another country, and it really felt like we were twisting people's arms to want to do this. You've got a symphony orchestra here that's amazing because they had the guts to attempt something like this. And I think when the DVD comes out and the live album, we've created another page in history tonight. This is awesome.
1: Son las 2:44.

0: Hey, what's up?
1: Hi. I'm Ciara. How are you?
0: Bro, nice to meet you.
2: Hey, boy!
0: You wanna go inside?

0: Well, that got out of hand.
1: And you started it.
0: Hey, you missed a spot.
1: Run it back.
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2: Hey, sorry I'm a shook, but yeah, I guess we can meet up tonight. I'll see you later.

0: How you feeling?
1: Feeling pretty good. Actually really nice out. How are you feeling?
0: I'm feeling great.
1: Let's go. Are you kidding? We didn't like, what is this? Desert cheerleading?
0: Yeah.
2: Crea tus propias imágenes a través de tus oídos. Esta es la Radio Cultural de Nayarit. Aztlán Radio FM, la voz de nuestro origen. Son las 3:51.